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9: All right, heading into our Thursday, cold front's going to be swinging its way into the area, bringing us a few more scattered showers and thunderstorms, plus more heat and humidity as we head into the weekend. 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I'm meteorologist Mike Witcher from the East Tennessee Weather Center. And remember to always get the latest forecast weather updates with the East Tennessee Weather app.
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0: the XL. 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
1: If you're going to drink and party at a concert, good for you. Have all the fun you want. But if you can't handle it, don't do it. First of all, if you pass out and miss the show, then you have wasted your money and wasted your time. Secondly, if you're staggering around with a beer in each hand, there's a good chance I will end up wearing it. And while I love beer as much as the next guy, I don't believe in it as a fashion statement. So please, pretty please, if you go to the show, give the over-drinking the heave-ho. And no, that doesn't mean I want you heaving. If you're going to puke, go in the parking lot if you have to. For God's sake, you're an adult.
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7: All right, heading into our Thursday, cold front's going to be swinging its way into the area, bringing us a few more scattered showers and thunderstorms, plus more heat and humidity as we head into the weekend. 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I'm meteorologist Mike Witcher from the East Tennessee Weather Center. And remember to always get the latest forecast weather updates with the East Tennessee Weather app.
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0: We've been cranking it up and ripping the knob off for so long. We're down to two knobs. 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
6: All right, heading into our Thursday, a cold front's going to be swinging its way into the area, bringing us a few more scattered showers and thunderstorms, plus more heat and humidity as we head into the weekend. 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I'm meteorologist Mike Witcher from the East Tennessee Weather Center. And remember to always get the latest forecast weather updates with the East Tennessee Weather app.
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2: Shameless comedies are what I'm featuring in Screen Time tonight because, given the state of the world, I'm figuring you could use a laugh. 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If you need a laugh from 1987, this'll do it. Spaceballs.
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12: All right, heading into our Thursday, cold front's going to be swinging its way into the area, bringing us a few more scattered showers and thunderstorms, plus more heat and humidity as we head into the weekend. 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I'm meteorologist Mike Witcher from the East Tennessee Weather Center. And remember to always get the latest forecast weather updates with the East Tennessee Weather app.
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1: All right, heading into our Thursday, a cold front's going to be swinging its way into the area, bringing us a few more scattered showers and thunderstorms, plus more heat and humidity as we head into the weekend. 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I'm meteorologist Mike Witcher from the East Tennessee Weather Center. And remember to always get the latest forecast weather updates with the East Tennessee Weather app.
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1: All right, heading into our Thursday, a cold front's going to be swinging its way into the area, bringing us a few more scattered showers and thunderstorms, plus more heat and humidity as we head into the weekend. 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I'm meteorologist Mike Witcher from the East Tennessee Weather Center. And remember to always get the latest forecast weather updates with the East Tennessee Weather app.
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6: All right, heading into our Thursday, a cold front's going to be swinging its way into the area, bringing us a few more scattered showers and thunderstorms, plus more heat and humidity as we head into the weekend. 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I'm meteorologist Mike Witcher from the East Tennessee Weather Center. And remember to always get the latest forecast weather updates with the East Tennessee Weather app.
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1: All right, heading into our Thursday, a cold front's going to be swinging its way into the area, bringing us a few more scattered showers and thunderstorms, plus more heat and humidity as we head into the weekend. 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I'm meteorologist Mike Witcher from the East Tennessee Weather Center. And remember to always get the latest forecast weather updates with the East Tennessee Weather app.
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know that one radio station that's always on in the Walmart bathroom? Yeah, that's us. 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
1: All right, heading into our Thursday, a cold front's going to be swinging its way into the area, bringing us a few more scattered showers and thunderstorms, plus more heat and humidity as we head into the weekend. 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I'm meteorologist Mike Witcher from the East Tennessee Weather Center. And remember to always get the latest forecast weather updates with the East Tennessee Weather app.
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2: All right, heading into our Thursday, a cold front's going to be swinging its way into the area, bringing us a few more scattered showers and thunderstorms, plus more heat and humidity as we head into the weekend. 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I'm meteorologist Mike Witcher from the East Tennessee Weather Center, and remember to always get the latest forecast weather updates with the East Tennessee Weather app.
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3: You wouldn't be surprised necessarily if you knew somebody whose doctor told him, man, you got to cut back on drinking. But would you be surprised if somebody's doctor said, you got to cut back on drinking a specific style of beer?
4: Yes.
3: I don't think I'd ever heard of that before. Off the air, Woody had shared with me that he has a buddy who claims that his doctor told him that he's drinking too much Blue Moon.
5: Yeah. Yeah. So I go out the other night and I see my friend and he's drinking something that he doesn't normally drink. Now, if you're not a beer drinker, maybe you don't understand what Blue Moon is, but it's typically it's a wheat beer and it's served with like an orange slice on the side of the glass. So whenever I see this guy and he's drinking that beer because you can tell what kind it is because of the orange slice. Well, the other night he's not drinking and I'm like, what's going on?
3: Beer? What was he drinking? Can you say what he was drinking?
5: It was an Ultra.
3: Oh, okay. So barely a beer.
5: Right. Basically non-alcoholic.
3: Right? Yes.
5: And so I was like, what's the deal? He's like, dude, I was having problems, bloating, going to the bathroom like 6-7 times a day, boom, boom style, and decided to go to the doctor. And he's like, they did tests for like ulcers, for Crohn's disease, for ulcerative colitis. And then eventually they're like, what are you drinking? He's like, well, you know, I have probably 4 or 5 Blue Moons. And they're like, per week? And he's like, how about per day and more on the weekends? And the doc's like, you need to stop that. What? Because of the combination of citrus and the style of beer that it is, it's causing all kinds of irritation in your stomach.
3: So he must have like a gluten thing, right? There's nothing wrong with Blue Moon, obviously. It's just a style of beer that he preferred. And if you have a gluten...
5: A sensitivity.
3: I don't know what the citrus part has to do with it.
4: But is it a sensitivity or is it just the volume? That's what the doctors, they always ask you on the questionnaires. How many drinks do you have per week? They didn't start with that.
3: Well, first of all, you lie on that. Well, there's no good information being given there.
4: But that's like what you do. You change your diet and your lifestyle for like 30 days and see if things get better, right?
5: But to
4: switch the type.
3: You're saying he shouldn't have had to go through a battery of tests before they were like, what are you drinking and eating?
4: How much? Yeah, because that's what you start with, and then you go and pay all that money for other things.
5: But you want to make sure it's not something major before you go back to the, let's change our diet.
4: No, let's just give it a couple weeks and see.
3: I feel like Chelsea is more accurate than what I'm hearing from you in the sense that, if you say, man, I got a pain on my insides, they're not like, all right, sit down, we're going to cut you open.
4: Right.
5: Look, I'm just repeating what was said because I was like, wow, you're not drinking a Blue Moon. And he's like, can't. Got to lay off them for a while.
3: So got to lay off wheat beers, essentially.
5: Doctor's orders.
3: Wouldn't it be funny if you went to the doctor and you were like, same issues. And he's like, what beer are you drinking? And you tell him and he's like, oh, Bud Light? No, you got to switch to Miller Light.
5: Right.
3: I'm like, you're making this up. You're not even a doctor. I've never heard of just like, stop drinking that style of beer. That's fascinating to me.
4: What if he was having the same issues because he ate a bunch of pasta and lasagna all the time?
3: Same thing, right? It would be, you got to stop eating, Wheat Thins. I eat 3 boxes of Wheat Thins every day, Doc. Well, maybe cut that back a little bit.
4: Exactly. That would
3: it's
4: be the
3: not
4: first
3: like,
4: thing.
3: Oh, no, you got to go to Ritz.
4: Exactly.
3: It's not brand specific.
4: No.
3: So it feels misleading.
5: I'm going to write
3: because I want to make sure the fine folks at Blue Moon know that this isn't a condemnation of them.
4: No.
3: What, Chelsea, you know what may be happening here? And I don't know why we didn't go to this immediately. Like you were suggesting, this may be a Woody communication.
5: No,
4: yes.
5: No. Yeah. This was how it was relayed to me. Because I found it just as fascinating as you guys do. Like, so just a specific brand? And let's face it, when you do go to the beer that he was drinking before, that is a huge difference in the amount of A, alcohol, and B, wheat that you're bringing on board.
3: Yes, so that part does make sense. It wasn't that the doctor was like, take 6 Mick Ultras and call me in the morning.
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1: So we lose actor Tim Curry yesterday, and I appreciate everybody who rang in, but I have some thoughts.
2: You guys remember in like 2009 when we lost everybody? Patrick Swayze, Michael Jackson, Billy May, so on and so forth. Even South Park did an episode on it. Well, I'm afraid we might be entering round two of that. Rip Tim Curry. I don't know how to handle it, but I will say if you guys are taking any more days off this summer and you're a celebrity within the sound of my voice, take cover.
1: All right. This is this old meme or whatever we're calling it is not accurate. No one dies when we take days off. So
3: everybody dies when we take days off.
1: But when we talk about, and unfortunately this is a morbid idea, but there's this thing out there that says that celebrities die in threes, right? That old thing. And I would say, though, to that, don't they have to be sort of in the same stratosphere? And I, no knock on Tim Curry. I mean, rest in peace. But he's not Dolly Parton.
4: No one's Dolly Parton.
3: That's a great call, Chelsea.
1: It's funny. I was thinking about that earlier. I was like, okay, if that's correct, Wilcox, I often, when I think, I talk to myself in the third party, who would be on Dolly Parton's level? And I'll tell you who I came up with. Bob Saget. And of course, he's already passed away, sadly. But to me, Bob Saget and Dolly Parton are sort of in that realm. Why? Great question. Famous to people from 8 years old to 80 years old. Incredibly generous. Everyone who meets them says, I've never met a nicer person. They're everyone's friend and are just larger than life. Now, are they the same? No. But is Tim Curry in that? And again, it's not a knock on Tim. I'm just saying I don't think this is one of the three. Is you see what I'm saying?
3: Yes.
1: So I just, like Chuck is saying there, like, oh boy, this is going to be the year of death or whatever. And I'd forgotten the 2009 reference that he made. Obviously, if South Park did an episode of it, then it's true.
4: Right.
1: But I didn't remember that 2009 was well noted for having an excessive amount of celebrities dying.
3: Big names.
1: I did have to look it up. Obviously, Michael Jackson, as he mentioned, and Patrick Swayze. Farrah Fawcett. B. Arthur. I don't mean to laugh.
4: Are you laughing?
1: I just don't think.
3: Cool Beans is wearing her Thug Life Golden Girls shirt
1: right
3: now.
1: I'm sorry, Cool Beans. Ed McMahon, John Hughes, David Carradine, notably.
4: Well,
1: Natasha Richardson. Did I say Farrah Fawcett?
4: You did.
1: So, I mean, I guess, but I think you could look at almost any year if you went back and you'd say, like, wow, that was a lot of celebrity deaths that year. I don't know.
3: I went the other way. Since Dolly was 80 years old, Tim Curry was 80 years
4: right.
3: old. I'm like, is this going to be an 80 thing? And then I started to see some of the names, and my God, we need to protect Sylvester Stallone. We need to protect Cher and Liza Minnelli and Ed O'Neill and Henry Winkler.
1: I'd be more willing to accept your 80th tie-in as opposed to your these celebrities are all sort of on the same playing field tie-in.
3: Henry Winkler would be up there, though. Beloved.
1: Yeah, beloved and seemingly healthy. I mean, he's doing all kinds of things still. Very active in the work world for Henry Winkler. So that would be a shock. You're right.
4: Mm-hmm. But I still, like, I like your Bob Saget analogy, but Bob never had a line of home goods at the Dollar General. So not quite as pervasive into everyday culture.
1: Well, you're really making it niche now. I mean, I didn't know we had to get down to that level.
4: No, we didn't have to. And I love Bob Saget.
1: Right. Well, so it can only be people who have a line of home goods?
4: No, not only.
1: Okay.
4: We can debate, you know, who's the bigger loss later, I guess.
1: Okay. Bob was very well endowed. So he also had that in common.
4: Okay, well, you knew that.
1: Well, wasn't it evident?
3: I don't think so.
1: Listen, everybody's welcome. There's no right or wrong answer. 704-FEZ-3200, talk back button is available to you. Today's a tough day for a lot of reasons, and we didn't even scratch the surface, to be honest with you. So many people rang in with a different topic over the last 24 hours. And Woody, this is specific really to you.
3: Oh.
1: So stand by. We'll dig into that coming up next.
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8: Good morning. A little bit more volume spot in the last few minutes. Southbound 75 passing the Caramel exit as it builds down through the Campbell County area. Here are the last few minutes on down into Anderson County. Radar out through Sevier County a little bit earlier around that Dollywood exit on I-40. Be careful, again, traveling in that particular area. 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I'm Commander Chuck with your on-time traffic.
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9: Happy Thursday. Today's the day that our cold front swings its way on through. That's going to spark off a few spotty afternoon and evening showers and thunderstorms, but the heat and humidity has definitely built its way back in with forecast highs in the low 90s. 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I'm meteorologist Mike Witcher from the East Tennessee Weather Center, and remember to always get the latest forecast weather updates with the East Tennessee Weather app.
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0: and Wilcox. 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
1: I appreciate everybody ringing in. We were talking about Tim Curry passing away and how it was right on the heels, of course, of Dolly Parton. And there was that discussion of celebrities in threes and who would you put in that bucket, pardon the expression. And I don't feel like the two of them, for example, Dolly and Tim Curry, are on the same plane. But Woody pointed out, interesting, maybe it's just people who are 80 years old. They were both 80 years old, and there is that. As someone mentioned, also this year, guys, Ogre from Revenge of the Nerds passed away, as did the mom from the TV show Alf.
2: Oh.
1: Which, now that you say that, I do remember that. That's a tough one. I don't feel like that could be part of Dolly's trilogy. Just too far afield in my mind. Appreciate your calls, though.
3: Hey, good morning, guys. You guys were talking about celebrities dying in threes. I would have to put Kyle Busch in that list also. What do you do? Suck.
1: Kyle Busch, huge. No question about that. Certainly not 80 and more tragic because of his age.
4: He's in my group with like young and surprising deaths. Hayden, Kyle Busch, Michelle Trachtenberg, who you guys might not know, but I grew up with essentially.
1: Recognize the name.
2: So when you say that Ogre from Revenge of the Nerds is not in that
1: please,
2: group.
1: Please, no laughing when you say that out loud.
4: That was an older man.
1: He was a little bit older, yeah. So. And he'd had his struggles. There were some health issues there as well. As the Tim Curry thing developed yesterday, and I apologize, I'd forgotten that he was the original clown
2: from It.
1: Mm-hmm. And I went back and started listening to some of that.
5: Hi, Georgie. Aren't you going to say hello? Oh, come on, bucko. Don't you want a balloon?
6: I'm not supposed to take stuff from strangers. My dad said so.
5: Very wise of your dad, Georgie. Very wise indeed. I, Georgie, am Pennywise, the dancing clown. You are Georgie. So now we know each other. Correct?
6: I guess so.
1: He was a little more, what's the word? Goofy? Over the top? As the clown in It?
2: Yes.
1: With the accent and everything? I totally had forgotten about that, including I also forgot he was the butler in the movie Clue. Kids, look that one up. Yesterday we mentioned Martin Mull, who is also in the movie Clue. Now, I hope that's not the tie-in. Because there was an announcement that Netflix was doing a documentary next month? This month? September. About Martin Mull.
2: Russian doctor in The Hunt for Red October.
4: We realized yesterday I think he's in every single movie. Just it's like a Where's Waldo, but where's Martin Mull?
1: Okay, I think Woody was talking about Tim Curry.
4: Okay.
1: But yes, Martin Mull is in a lot of movies and is also no longer with us. So now this was the real tragedy yesterday, and I don't mean to diminish Tim Curry. I apologize.
7: All right, Wilcox, Chelsea, and we're going to throw Cool Beans in there too. We all got to come together today to be there for Woody. He's really going to need it. I saw the news was officially put out.
1: Do you know what this news is, Chelsea?
4: No.
1: You may want to sit down.
7: The NFL is officially doing away with the Pro Bowl. I know. It's hard to hear, but we all know how much Woody loved the Pro Bowl. That was like the number one thing he looked to all year long. So we all got to be there for him, especially after losing his gallbladder. Don't know how he's going to make it through, but we're going to have to be there for him. All right. Thanks, guys.
1: It's not going to be easy for any of us. I mean, they announced that that's taking place this year, so no more Pro Bowl. Since 1938, they've been playing a Pro Bowl.
2: Have they?
1: And this will be the first one other than the COVID year that they've decided to stop doing it. Now, of course, in the last couple, they sort of were playing like Ring Around the Rosie and Duck, Duck, Goose.
2: Yeah.
1: It wasn't an actual football game. But decided to officially just, and they're going to have all the people who get voted in just come to L.A. and hang out. And it's not, I don't think it's going to be something televised. It's just, that's it. No more Pro Bowl game in the NFL.
2: We're all parents here on the Woody and Wilcox Show. And as a parent, I think you naturally question whether or not you're raising your kids right. Both of my kids yesterday, within minutes of it being announced, sent me the story that the Pro Bowl had been canceled. And I'm like, yeah, Yeah, I did a pretty good job raising my kids.
1: I mean,
2: I did it right, Chelsea.
1: Yeah.
2: You still have time to amend your mistakes.
1: That is a heck of a legacy, Woody.
4: Right.
1: There's no question
2: about that. Now, did I get a Father's Day card? I did not.
1: Okay. Okay, that all adds up.
0: The Woody and Wilcox Show. 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
7: Good morning. Traffic's on the increase with that volume up by the airport. A little bit early already here in Alcoa through Blount County. Extra time around the airport. There are lots of radar, not only there, but coming down I-40 throughout parts of Sevier, Jefferson County. As traffic picks up now, 275 southbound over here at Woodland Baxter Avenue. If you need a plumber, one that does a really good job that's affordable here in East Tennessee, Google Wiz Pro Plumber Knoxville. These guys are the best. I'm Commander Chuck with your on-time traffic.
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1: You may have missed it at some point. Maybe this was a couple of weeks ago when we had a guy call in, and it was just out of the blue, and was sort of sharing his testimony. He wanted to celebrate that he had gone 2 weeks sober. He had been addicted to drugs for quite some time and was a listener to the show and talked about his struggles. And it really moved a lot of people. We got a lot of response from people calling in to give him that a boy and congrats. And I think a lot of people are going through similar things. And it made people excited for his successes. What was interesting about it was this guy never identified himself, never said where he was listening. We didn't know anything about him except his story. And then this morning there was another message on our voicemail.
2: Hey guys, this is Caleb listening from Alabama. I called in last week about being 2 weeks sober. Well, today is my third week, still going strong. You know, I said last week that I was kind of battling it on my own. To an extent I am, but I do have to say my wife is the only person that's known this whole time that I was on drugs, and she's always helped me try to keep under control, I guess, but I definitely owe it all to her. The reason I say I kind of battle it by myself is because I don't want to put all that weight and burden on her. Thank you to everybody that has called in and gave me the well wishes and congrats, because I can't tell you how many times I've heard that on the way to or from work, and it definitely brought a tear to my eye. It means a lot, guys. Love you. Blah, blah, blah.
1: So Caleb in Alabama is nice. Is who we're dealing with. And nice to put a name and a location to it. Glad to hear you got another week under the belt. I mean, that's how it goes, right? Yeah. One day at a time, as they say. And so it's nice to know that those who have called in, so those of you who are listening and who are, cheering him on, it means a lot, obviously. So that's very cool. And we're always, you know how voicemail works. It's always there for you. 704-FEZ-3200, talk back button available to you as well. If
3: we're only
1: going to
3: continue that
1: app.
3: Goodwill with Woody Game Wednesday, I think, right?
1: Sorry?
3: There's a lot of outpouring for Woody Game Wednesday, a lot of positive vibes.
1: I mean, I haven't heard any, but if you say there is.
3: In my own head, I hear them.
1: Well, that's great that you're positive about it. We do have a bunch of guesses, and obviously with the passing of Dolly Parton, several folks had created a game in their mind that maybe Woody was going to do as a tribute. We'll see if that's accurate. But there were some other guesses, too, so we'll get to some of those, and then we'll give you a chance to get in and play Woody Game Wednesday. So hang on, that's coming up next.
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10: Happy Thursday. Today's the day that our cold front swings its way on through. That's going to spark off a few spotty afternoon and evening showers and thunderstorms, but the heat and humidity has definitely built its way back in with forecast highs in the low 90s. 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I'm meteorologist Mike Witcher from the East Tennessee Weather Center, and remember to always get the latest forecast weather updates with the East Tennessee Weather app.
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11: Good morning. Traffic's on the increase, coming down 75, pretty much on schedule this time of the morning out of Campbell County into Anderson County. Just watch for a little bit of radar on 75, especially around that Caramel exit as that traffic volume increases Alcoa Highway here up by UT Medical Center as it continues to build on Alcoa Highway coming out of Blount County. 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

0: is what he mentioned at the Cheesecake Factory. That's on right. Long lunches trying to decide what to do with it.
1: What do you say we get massages and think about this some more?
0: I don't know. Yeah, I mean, it's you can't imagine, right? I mean, that's a ton of money.
2: Yes, and I want to know what goes on with it.
0: Should be, you know, able to get some real things accomplished.
2: We could pay teachers more, maybe.
1: Stop it. You think that's actually going to happen?
2: Well, now they got to make sure people aren't online, you know.
1: Remember, this is $17 billion over 10 years that they have to pay out.
0: Yeah, that's still a good chunk of money. Are you saying that's not? I mean, it's almost $2 billion a year.
2: This isn't the lottery.
1: Over 47 states. Once you start breaking it down, then the lawyers got to take their fees.
0: All right. It's still pretty good. Yeah. I feel like we could do something with that. 704-FEZ-3200. 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
5: Good morning. More volume spotted here the last few minutes. Trying to get up out of Blount County up by the airport. Alcoa Highway, it's busy as you work your way up by Singleton Station headed towards Knox County. Leaving Blount County, it's busy now on 275 over here southbound at Woodland Baxter Avenue. Plenty of radar throughout East Tennessee. You're going to see a lot of that this week. Hey, don't let a slipping transmission make things worse on your car or truck. Having transmission problems, come to AMCO Transmissions today in North Knoxville. I'm Commander Chuck with your on-time traffic.
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1: As you look at what's trending out there, actor Tim Curry passes away, and also Jolene, the song from Dolly Parton, is the number one song in the country right now. And there's a petition that's got over 100,000 signatures already that wants to change the name of the Nashville airport to the Dolly Parton Airport. I didn't realize it was already called the Harry Berry Airport, which I feel like it was due for a change anyway. Sorry, Harry. And we're talking about Tim Curry. And I didn't realize that he had had a stroke years ago while getting a massage. That part I didn't know about.
2: Hey, guys. I think you got to pay extra for the stroke during a massage.
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1: 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Stand by. 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
14: Happy Thursday. Today's the day that our cold front swings its way on through. That's going to spark off a few spotty afternoon and evening showers and thunderstorms, but the heat and humidity has definitely built its way back in with forecast highs in the low 90s. 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I'm meteorologist Mike Witcher from the East Tennessee Weather Center, and remember to always get the latest forecast weather updates with the East Tennessee Weather app.
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15: Good morning. Here's what we're seeing. Heavier traffic volume arriving downtown, pretty much on schedule 40 East and West here at 275 Western Avenue. It's heavy now on Broadway. Trying to get up on that ramp on the 640. Still building down 75 coming in from Campbell County down into Anderson County. No shortage of radar in either one of those counties north of Knoxville. 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I'm Commander Chuck with your on-time traffic.
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1: With the passing away of actor Tim Curry yesterday, there's been a lot of chatter about his health leading up to that. And I didn't realize that he had had a stroke during a massage. I knew he had had a stroke a while back, like, what was that, like 10, 12 years ago. But I didn't realize it was during, while getting a massage. But appreciate your commentary.
2: Hey, y'all. I'm a nurse. My name's Laura. And you can have a blood clot in your legs or in your muscles that when you have a massage, they massage that and it breaks loose and travels through your blood system and gets to your brain and have a stroke. So, yes, you can have a stroke after massage if you don't know you have a DVT. So there's your answer.
1: DVT, DVT, DVT.
3: Deep venous thrombosis.
1: All right, thank you.
3: I have a friend sadly pass away from a blood clot from DVT. That's the only reason I know it.
4: That blood clots scare me because you don't know that they're there. So I never thought about it with a massage, but I guess that makes sense. But in other news, I guess there's a lot about massages I don't know because over our break, got a message from my husband who said that our dental hygienist, who we saw yesterday, got vertigo from a massage. And I'm like, well, what are we doing here now? What do you mean? Like stood up and was dizzy for a second? Probably not. I know her. Known her for a long time.
3: She doesn't get dizzy that easy.
4: Wait, she doesn't. Vertigo, though, and specifically from a massage. So I'm going to have to get more info.
1: Well, again, it's one of those things that a lot of times vertigo can be triggered by a movement of your neck or things of that nature. My mom got a lot of vertigo, and oftentimes it was triggered from things like that. So, you know, much like we said before, maybe a massage, maybe a chiropractic treatment, those sorts of things where your head is being manipulated weirdly.
4: Massages are lost on me anyway. Like, I can't do them because I might as well just set money on fire because I can't relax my shoulders ever.
3: Really?
4: And I don't love strangers touching me. So
3: I love strangers touching me.
4: I know you do. You'll pay extra.
1: That's why you go to the park.
4: So I need to get the muscles worked out. But I would need to be sedated. So I feel like that should be an option or maybe like an add-on if you're having a surgery.
1: You feel like you should be able to get sedation massages.
4: Yes.
1: But then I feel like you're losing the gist of why you're getting it.
4: Mm-hmm. Well, there's stuff that can still be worked out and it would help me untense my muscles. I think I do it more when there's somebody hovering over me.
1: Well, I just got this note. Bill Cosby agrees with you. He would love it.
4: Maybe not full sedation.
3: Wow.
4: I don't know. Let me work through it.
3: What a current reference.
4: But what if like Woody was going to get his gallbladder out and they're like, while you're out, would you like us to work on, you know, the stiffness in your neck?
1: But it's like dog massage in the sense that they could tell you they did it and you'd never know whether they did it or not.
4: But you can feel your body after a massage. Like, hopefully you would be able to feel it in the right place.
1: Slow down.
4: I mean, unlike a dog, you can't talk to the
3: dog.
4: I'll
3: be able to verbalize, hey, still got stiffness.
1: Still got stiffness. Okay, so sedation massages.
4: Mm-hmm.
1: I feel like you're, no pun intended, opening yourself up to a few things in that scenario. But I guess if there's somebody unscrupulous out there, they're going to find a way anyway.
4: Bring a buddy.
1: Bring a witness.
4: Yes.
1: Who's going to watch you get a sedated massage.
4: Yes.
1: Man, all right. Okay. This is all interesting.
3: What are you up to Thursday? I'm going to watch Chelsea get a sedated massage.
4: Make sure nobody touches her.
3: Clear my calendar.
1: You need a spotter. Okay.
4: These are ideas.
1: Well, maybe there's somebody out there who can make that happen.
4: Right.
1: 704-FEZ-3200, the talkback button available on the iHeartRadio app as well.
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10: Good morning. TDOT's in the process of clearing up a couple of accidents out here. There's still some volume, however, in West Knoxville on the Interstate 40 East and West. Over the top of West Hills, it's crowded Pillsbury Parkway over the interstate when that traffic headed out through Hardin Valley on Pillsbury Parkway towards the Oak Ridge area. Radar down I-42 out Roane County this morning. 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I'm Commander Chuck with your on-time traffic.
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0: Ian Wilcox Show.
1: Didn't anticipate this, to be honest with you, when we saw that actor Tim Curry had passed away, but it came through the discovery by, I guess, me that Tim Curry had had a massage years ago and had a stroke, and I didn't know that was the case, and I appreciate everybody who's ringing in on stuff like that.
2: I was a massage therapist for 21 years, medical massage, therapeutic massage, a properly trained massage therapist knows the signs of a DVT. My mentor, in fact, told someone I knew that they needed to get it checked out after a knee surgery or maybe a hip surgery. And they went in and the doctor said, yep, we're going to take care of that. And it wasn't a problem because she knew what she was doing. So there's the difference between, you know, going to a chain where you're getting somebody who's been working for 5 minutes and just needs to pay bills and someone who knows what they're doing, just like any other career or any other profession.
3: Like, then like why radio. Did you choose this morning show to listen to?
1: Well, I don't think that has anything to do with it.
4: That's amazing. How can you tell? And because people can't generally tell themselves, right?
1: If you've got deep vein thrombosis, I have no idea how you would know, but I'm not a 21-year massage therapist, so I don't know. There must be some signs. Your wife was a massage therapist for a while, wasn't she, Woody?
3: Yeah, and I bet she could probably tell us, but she's not listening to the show.
1: she doesn't talk to you.
4: Right, yeah, and it's never come up in 30 years.
3: I don't know why
1: that would come up. I'd never heard of it before either until the Tim Curry thing. I didn't know that people were occasionally getting, some sort of negative reaction like that from a massage.
3: Well, as I said, a buddy of mine sadly passed away from a clot that happened due to DVT, and that's how I learned about it. He traveled for a living, so there was like probably 3 or 4 days a week he was on a plane. And apparently, like, when your legs are sort of smashed into that position for that long, that can cause DVT to happen.
1: Does the altitude have something to do with it, much like being gay?
3: No, I don't think that's anything to do with it, but I'm not a doctor, so don't quote me. But it was mainly the position of the legs and the lack of, let's just say, getting up and moving around.
1: By the way, to clarify, what was that? Why was there an association between being gay and altitude?
4: A man's girlfriend broke up with him. She caught him cheating with a man, and he blamed it on the altitude in Colorado.
1: That's right. I just wanted to clear that up because I realized out of context.
3: Right.
4: He was on a business trip to Colorado, and when he's there, he's gay. And he cheats.
3: But only because of the altitude.
4: Correct.
1: Right. Were Colorado at sea level, he would never be gay.
4: Right.
1: Okay, got it. Just wanted to make sure.
3: Before the emails start flooding in.
4: That was a wild story.
1: Well,
4: should be noted.
1: I won't forget. Me I guess either. I will kind of forget, but I didn't forget the gist of it. 704-FEZ-3200. Interesting call that's come in. We don't have time for it here, but I want to get to it next. You're also welcome to share those with the talkback button on the iHeartRadio app.
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6: Good morning. TDOT's in the process of clearing up a couple of accidents out here. Still some volume, however, in West Knoxville on the Interstate 40 East and West. Over the top of West Hills, it's crowded Pillsbury Parkway. Over the interstate with that traffic headed out through Hardin Valley on Pillsbury Parkway towards the Oak Ridge area. Radar down I-42 out in Roane County this morning. 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I'm Commander Chuck with your on-time traffic.
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1: Today's a huge day, and it's not just because tomorrow kicks off our fun with football audio season, although that does make it fun. Tonight is the essentially full lunar eclipse, and I appreciate everybody who has continually rung in with this. Just FYI, because that is a real thing, and at 12:12 a.m. Eastern Time, that's when the moon will be 96% covered by the Earth's shadow, making it appear a rusty blood moon color when you look up.
2: Did my husband text you? Because he texted me and said he was going to stay up for it.
1: Well, listen, and there's confusion about me and these things.
2: Okay.
1: I am not against your husband staying up for it. All I am against in these situations is the people who are taking pictures of it with a subpar camera. It just doesn't make sense, is all I'm saying, because you can find amazing pictures of lunar eclipses online because your camera's probably not going to capture it the way you think it will. So those are my issues. But I continue, ever since revealing this theory, to take a ration.
3: Woody and Chelsea, I cannot believe you both missed this golden opportunity. Wilcox does not want pictures of things on your phone, you know, things you may love and care about, but yet he'll have an app so that he can weigh himself daily. Wilcox, apps take up memory on your phone. They bog up your phone too. Maybe you should delete your weight app and take pictures of your kids. Just a thought.
1: First of all, I love the cut of your jib, but I have no qualms taking photos of my children and do it quite often. That's not the same as taking a picture of a lunar eclipse.
4: What's
1: I can't go on the internet and find great pictures of my kids. Now, if I could, then maybe I wouldn't take them. Do you see the difference? Everybody has taken incredible high def photos of lunar eclipses.
2: I think her point also is that pictures are going to take up space, apps are going to take up space, so maybe people without kids can have moon pictures.
1: Here's my other point to that, though. I'll never go back and look at a crappy photo that I took of a lunar eclipse that didn't really come out the way I wanted. I will go back and track my weight.
2: Okay. Well, I mean, to each their own. To our caller's point, like, if Woody and I got bogged down in all of Wilcox's neuroses, we would never do anything else. And clearly, we have our own stuff to work on.
1: You know what I'm looking at right now online?
4: Subpar pictures of
1: incredible pictures of a lunar eclipse.
2: Okay. For a second, I thought you were going to say pictures of my kids. That was a little bit worrying.
4: Creepy.
1: Now, isn't that why Frank got booted off of Facebook?
2: No, those weren't over your kids. It was over his.
1: That's what I mean.
2: Okay.
1: By the way, safe to look at with the naked eye, as they point out, as if there was some confusion about that. I don't mean the photos, but I mean the actual event. It's not like a solar eclipse. You can stare all you want. And Frank can get up at midnight or stay up till midnight, whatever it is.
2: I already told him to send you a picture.
4: Now, you said you're not a fan of people taking pictures with a subpar camera. So if they have a really nice camera, you're okay with it?
1: If you could take incredible photos, maybe. Yeah.
4: What's your definition? Where's your megapixel cutoff?
1: I don't have a number or any of that. I'm not smart enough to have that.
2: I'm going to get some printed off. We're going to frame some moon pictures in my house.
1: Okay. Well, I mean, there's a lot of them available right now. All you got to do is Google it. Lunar eclipse. So many amazing photos. So you don't have to bog down your phone. That's all I'm saying. I'm glad we could all agree.
2: Yes.
1: Yes. So noon 12. Sorry, not noon. Midnight 12 is when that goes down tonight. And
4: send your pictures to Wilcox at iHeartMedia.
1: I already have a couple of people who email me photos almost weekly. Like, hey, saw the moon this morning. Thought you might want to see this. It's become a thing. I ought to make some sort of coffee table book out of the terrible moon pictures that everybody sends
2: me.
1: Right,
2: that's what it'll be called.
1: That's yes.
4: Terrible moon pictures. I would buy that.
1: You would.
4: Table.
1: That's a nice hook.
2: Right, okay.
1: Yeah.
4: Out of focus moon pictures.
2: You're first.
1: And a couple of your kids. 704-FEZ-3200. 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
1: Chelsea, I think I know how you're going to get arrested next. Okay. And we know you've had a history with the law, spent a weekend in jail and all that sort of thing.
2: That was 25 years ago.
1: Right. That's a history. That's a track record. you've seen the video of the mother who is so angry with the school bus driver that she breaks out one of the windows on the bus, and there's video of her climbing in through the bus window to confront the bus driver. It looks like it's probably maybe a middle school bus, that sort of age kids. And apparently what happened was, I don't know exactly what led to it, but the bus driver had to stop, I think because he said the students were getting rowdy. And so he just stops the bus and then keeps the bus shut and doesn't let anybody off. And they said for like an hour... Okay. Parents now are outside the bus because kids on the bus were like, he stopped the bus and won't let us go. And so parents have gathered outside the bus and are like, what's happening?
2: What are you doing?
1: Okay. And finally, this woman breaks out a window and climbs into the bus and confronts the driver. I didn't see anything physical, but she gets right up in his face.
3: It certainly looks like she's about to throw
1: him. She's about to punch him.
2: Well, you're correct. This would be me probably climbing through a bus window, but I need, you know, more details on it. One, didn't know you could break a bus window. Two, you got to be pretty athletic to get up and climb into that thing.
1: Yeah.
2: If you're that concerned about rowdy behavior, why are you not pulling into a police station? Why would it take an hour for anybody to show up? Because I don't want my kids stuck on the bus for an hour in the heat and everything else.
1: You're about ready to break a window
2: now. There's so many missteps here.
1: So the school district says that the driver followed protocol exactly as he should have.
2: Well, their protocol sucks. Have a better protocol. Like, you shouldn't just keep kids on a bus for an hour for any reason.
3: But there are a myriad of reasons. We had something similar, not the breaking into the bus, but our kids were kept on the bus for over an hour in our neighborhood. This was several years ago. The bus was taking him home from school and clipped a car, so got into a minor fender bender. Mm-hmm. And now with the apps and everything, you can see where your kid's school bus is. And so I was like, it's right down the street. I walked down to the bus as it sat there. And the driver's like, well, it's protocol. I got to sit here. I got to wait for the cops to show up. Then I got to fill out all the forms and everybody has to stay on the bus. I'm like, this is our neighborhood.
2: Have a protocol for signing kids out in that situation.
3: And it was 90 minutes of our kids. Like, Daddy loves you. I can see you. I'm sorry won't let you off the bus in your own neighborhood. But they say, I'm sorry, this is protocol. Let's face it. School districts do stupid things. Right. And I can understand the frustration of the mom, mm-hmm. but you getting arrested is not going to help.
2: But now maybe we're having a conversation about it, how some of these protocols should change. So maybe it's worth it. I wouldn't be confronting the bus driver. I would be getting my kid. If my kid's old enough, I'm like, hey, can you open up the back emergency door and take yourself out? Because especially if it's hot, like, I want them to know that in some situations they are not truly stuck, and it's a fine line. But in that case, I would have said, I've got you. I've got your back on this one.

0: video that Wilcox posted, the bus driver claims that he pulled over because the kids were being rowdy.
1: Which there are terrible kids on buses. I'll give you that.
0: But you're blaming all of the kids on the bus. Right. For what I'm going to say is not all of them were being rowdy. So the kids that were good, they're being punished for the kids that are not being.
1: And I want to know, what's your protocol for kids being rowdy? Is it pull over to the side of the road and keep them there for an hour without anyone showing up to do anything else? Because that doesn't sound right.
0: And shout out to the cops who took over an hour to get there.
1: Is that what it is? Or like, what is exactly going on?
2: I don't think they were waiting for police. I don't know. I mean, if kids are rowdy on a bus, you don't call the cops. I don't. Yeah, unless, obviously, unless a crime is being committed.
1: No, you can't call the cops for that. I've heard about it. I mean, at least maybe we'll scare a couple people straight. But you're not going to keep the kids on. We've got things to do also. If you want to suspend all the kids from riding the bus, that's one thing. But you can't just hold them captive. You can't put sunscreen on my kid. How are you going to keep them kidnapped for an hour on a bus? It doesn't make sense. But I mean, just like, we're so careful about sunscreen. But in this case, just do whatever. I'm going to go find a bus window to climb in now.
0: I can picture Chelsea being like, okay, I'm not athletic enough to climb up on that bus, but I am going to call in a bomb threat to get my kid off the bus.
1: No, I'm not calling a bomb threat.
2: No, she would just lay on the horn. She'd just sit there nonstop honking.
0: She would pop the hood to the bus and then hotwire the horn just to go off.
2: And by the way, keeping your kids on the bus is keeping them safe from the sun. So I feel like your argument about your sunscreen at school is not working, Chelsea.
1: Right. But it's 110 inside that bus.
2: Mm-hmm.
1: So that might be a problem. Burned by the seats.
3: Because there was a honk, honk, and it was more honking, and it was a lot of honking.
2: 704-FEZ-3200, if you're breaking into a school bus right now.
0: She looks like Linda Hamilton climbing through that window.
1: I would have to get somebody to help me. I would need a boost to climb through a bus window.
2: Yeah, she's got some athleticism going.
0: Yeah.
2: And it looks like also some keys on an external carabiner as well.
1: She had to leave her job.
0: It is Sacramento.
2: She doesn't mess around.
0: Yeah.
1: They need a lot of keys in Sacramento, Woody?
2: I don't know what the reference is. He did say that, didn't he? Well, it is Sacramento. That's where all women can climb into buses with lots of
0: very
2: keys.
0: Carabiner heavy.
2: That's what they're known for. 704-FEZ-3200. Talkback button available to you.
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Good morning, Knoxville's Rock Station 93.7 WVLZ. I'm Dylan. Today, I've got tickets for you to go see Ghost Hunters at the Hilton Airport Convention Center. That is coming up September 11th, and we'll talk a little bit more about that. But what I really can't wait to talk to you about, and I put this on the Facebook page already, there's a new haircut for guys who are losing their hair, and it's called the Woodpecker. Check out the picture. Tell me what you think. We'll talk about it later.

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Heads up, Aaron Lewis coming to the Knoxville Civic Auditorium Saturday, November 14th. 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
6: Happy Thursday. Today's the day that our cold front swings its way on through. That's going to spark off a few spotty afternoon and evening showers and thunderstorms, but the heat and humidity has definitely built its way back in with forecast highs in the low 90s. 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I'm meteorologist Mike Witcher from the East Tennessee Weather Center, and remember to always get the latest forecast weather updates with the East Tennessee Weather app.
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We all know Tim Curry passed away at the age of 80. Did you rewatch Rocky Horror Picture Show last night? I was thinking about it. I didn't get to it, though. Maybe this weekend, yeah. 80. He was in so many things. Oh, Tales from the Crypt. When was the last time you watched an episode of that? Yeah. 93.7 WVLT.

giant turkey legs, rides that make you dizzy. Tennessee Valley Fair, September 11th through the 20th. All the information about this already on our website, 93.7 WVLZ.com. And I think we'll have some tickets when that gets a little bit closer.

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You think you're bad. There's a woman who's trying to take cookies away from kindergartners. It's a Karen. We're going to talk about her. Knoxville's Rock Station 93.7. W.

You think you're bad? I bet you'd never take a cookie away from a kindergartner. Knoxville's Rock Station, 93.7 WVLZ. There's a woman on Instagram who's going viral for sharing a mom's group chat where one mother asked the other kindergarten moms to stop packing Oreos because her daughter doesn't get Oreos. And the little girl is not even allergic to the cookie. The mom just chooses not to give them to her. I don't know what this lady's name is, but it should be Karen. Karen, you have swerved way out of your lane. You can't tell them what to pack for their kids in the lunchbox. And listen, Karen, what if we took away your wine and your Lululemon? That's how I picture her. Don't you?

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3: Happy Thursday. Today's the day that our cold front swings its way on through. That's going to spark off a few spotty afternoon and evening showers and thunderstorms, but the heat and humidity has definitely built its way back in with forecast highs in the low 90s. 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I'm meteorologist Mike Witcher from the East Tennessee Weather Center, and remember to always get the latest forecast weather updates with the East Tennessee Weather app.
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Click on the gig guide to see who is coming and when. You don't even have to click on the gig guide, though, for this one. 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

There's a new haircut for men who are balding, who are losing their hair on the top of their head. It's called a woodpecker, and we have to talk more about this in just a couple minutes. I put a picture on the Facebook page, facebook.com/93.7 WVLZ.

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I'm Dylan. It's called a woodpecker. So guys that are balding on the top, you know, but they still have the ring of hair underneath their ears and on the back of their head, what they're doing is they're spiking it in the back. Kind of looks like a woodpecker. There's a picture of this on the Facebook page, facebook.com/93.7 WVLZ. I'm Dylan. Okay, guys. One thing. Listen, if you're losing your hair, I'm sure that's tough. I can't imagine what that's like. But bicking your head is fine. I know plenty of women that like guys with a shaved head. This woodpecker, I mean, that would be my first reaction. Uncontrollable giggling. And then, you know, I appreciate you for your sense of humor, but you're not going to keep the woodpecker, are you? No. Might be fun for like a week or so. 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

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We're about to listen to Evanescence, and then after that, the new one from Wage War, the best of the new music. You can always catch that Sundays at noon with L.A. Lloyd. He does his top 30 countdown. Yeah, so Evanescence now, Wage War next.

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September's almost here. 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

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Ghost Hunters at the Hilton Airport Convention Center. This is coming up September 11th. I've got a chance for you to win tickets if you want to go to this. We'll do that next. 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

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September 11th is when that show is. 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
1: 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He said very loudly, "Mama, it smells like Percy." 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
8: Beautiful sunshine, a little bit more heat, and a little bit more humidity today with a cold front on the way, spilling in some spotty showers and thunderstorms, some of which could become strong to severe. Stay alert tonight. 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That's your latest forecast. I'm meteorologist Mike Witcher from the East Tennessee Weather Center. And remember to always get the latest forecast weather updates with the East Tennessee Weather app.
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0: He's got the biggest interviews. Lou Brutus, Hard Drive. 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
6: Beautiful sunshine, a little bit more heat, and a little bit more humidity today with a cold front on the way, spilling in some spotty showers and thunderstorms, some of which could become strong to severe. Stay alert tonight. 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That's your latest forecast. I'm meteorologist Mike Witcher from the East Tennessee Weather Center, and remember to always get the latest forecast weather updates with the East Tennessee Weather app.
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Blackstone Cherry gave us a 7-song EP titled Celebrate that was out in March. We're going to listen to Deep off of that after Breaking Benjamin. 93.7 WVLZ.

Thank you for listening. I appreciate it. I'm Dylan, Knoxville's Rock Station, 93.7 WVLZ. Time for me to go, which means Renna will be here any moment. Can we talk again tomorrow? I'll be back after Woody and Wilcox. We'll listen to some great rock and get ready for the weekend.

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You are rolling with Ralph Knoxville. You know, the other day I was thinking about it as I turned another year older. Should I start planning for my funeral? Should I pay for it so my family don't have to worry about it? Just in case I drop dead tomorrow.

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And that's it. 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But what would you do with your ashes? 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
3: Beautiful sunshine, a little bit more heat, and a little bit more humidity today with a cold front on the way, spilling in some spotty showers and thunderstorms, some of which could become strong to severe. Stay alert tonight. 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That's your latest forecast. I'm meteorologist Mike Witcher from the East Tennessee Weather Center, and remember to always get the latest forecast weather updates with the East Tennessee Weather app.
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4: Good afternoon. TDOT's out here working with a couple of accidents in the West Knoxville area. Stop and go already. Certain sections of Kingston Pike through the Bearden area. It's building Alcoa Highway southbound back towards the Blount County area. Heavier traffic volume just in the last few minutes on that Holston River Bridge, especially going eastbound I-40, pushing on out through East Knox County. 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I'm Commander Chuck with your on-time traffic.
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Godsmack and 93.7 WVLZ, Knoxville's rock station. So if you are cremated someday, what would you want your loved ones to do with your ashes? Well, Frederick Bauer, you should know his name. I didn't until today. He's the inventor of the Pringles potato chip. You know, the mastermind behind stacking chips in a can. Genius. Great flavors. We eat them. I still do. His burial wishes were for his ashes to be buried in a Pringles can. So after he passed away, his family respectfully brought the original flavored Pringle can on their way to the funeral home and the collection of his ashes. Now, what happened to that can? I don't know. There's no facts on that. Imagine if the ashes went on top of chips and then back in the shelves. I mean, it could happen. So I don't agree with this Pringle can, burial thing. Just letting you know where I stand.

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Plush Rocks on the social networks. A new track, Animalistic. You can see them playing on stages all over the United States. They're going to be doing some shows with Collective Soul. 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
1: Good afternoon. More volume of traffic spotted here in the last few minutes. 275 north of town as you pass high school, continuing on 75 up into Anderson throughout Campbell County. That traffic's building pretty good on that Solway Bridge right now, trying to get out of the Oak Ridge area. Here comes some of that traffic down Pittsylvania Parkway at the moment, where it's stop and go there at Dutchtown. 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Go see Mark Enix. I'm Commander Chuck with your on-time traffic.
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1: Smashing Pumpkins, Alice in Chains, Buck Cherry. So my boy Dave Kelly sent me an email, man. I should probably look up that information. I know I got some kind of giveaway today, and I know it's got something to do with the Hilton Airport Convention Center. There it is, September 11th. A Life Without Ghost is coming to town, man. And I want you to keep listening today because I have VIP tickets to give away to that. Yeah, Oogie Boogie with the Ghosts. It's music from Atreyu going out to Oak Ridge. Who are you? Where are you from? And where the hell do you work for the WVLZ shout out? 865-545-9393.

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1: Good afternoon. TDOT's out here in West Knoxville attending to a couple of disabled vehicles. It's busy now pushing through downtown, 40 east and westbound at 275 Western Avenue. Stop and go already Broadway through South City, headed over the ridge there in the halls. 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I'm Commander Chuck with your on-time traffic.
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They're going to record, and my boss is paying the bill.

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10: Beautiful sunshine, a little bit more heat, and a little bit more humidity today with a cold front on the way, spilling in some spotty showers and thunderstorms, some of which could become strong to severe. Stay alert tonight. 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That's your latest forecast. I'm meteorologist Mike Witcher from the East Tennessee Weather Center, and remember to always get the latest forecast weather updates with the East Tennessee Weather app.
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11: Good afternoon. I'm looking live at a crash over here on the east side. It's 40 eastbound, right near Rutledge Pike. The left lane is blocked. Traffic's starting to slow down now between Cherry Street and Rutledge Pike on 40 going eastbound as it continues to build through downtown. Pretty much on schedule westbound I-40 at 17th Street. A little bit of radar earlier to the north on 75, certain parts of Anderson throughout Campbell County. Sweet Leaf, they're still open. 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I'm Commander Chuck. You're on time traffic.
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Nirvana 93.7 WVLZ. This goes out to all our weird listeners. Wait, that's all of us. Hey, man, if you're into ghosts and ghost hunters, the Hilton Airport is hosting a convention at the Convention Center September 11th. A Life Without Ghosts, man. I got VIP tickets to this September 11th. If you'd like to go, text me the words Oogie Boogie, and I will give you a pair of VIP tickets. 865-545-9393 to win VIP with WVLZ.

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1: Helmet out on the road with Down, 93.7 WVLZ. Rob Zombie out on the road. Freaks on Parade. Marilyn Manson, Orgy. And this man, The Who, H-U. Here's a new track called Lost Soul featuring Johnny Hawkins. Why? Because you asked for it, Knoxville.

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1: Good afternoon. Here's what we're seeing. Heavier traffic volume just in the last few minutes coming through downtown. 40 West to 17th Street. A quick reminder, in Lenore City right now, it's the Battle for the Bridge Festival going on. It's got a lot of extra traffic up and down. Sections of Broadway and Depot. Again, just be aware of that. That's going on right now in the Loudoun County, Lenore City area. 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I'm Commander Chuck, you're on time traffic.
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0: Daytime traffic.
1: Good afternoon. We got heavier traffic volume just in the last few minutes coming out of Oak Ridge on that Solway Bridge. Coming down sections of Pittsylvania Parkway. Heavy with that push through downtown on 40 westbound, especially at 17th Street. Some of this volume getting onto Alcoa Highway, which is building pretty good southbound. Alcoa Highway back towards the Blount County area. If you're having plumbing problems, it's okay. 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I'm Commander Chuck with your on-time.
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Incubus, pardon me, 93.7 WVLZ. I got a question for you. Knoxville, have you ever woken up from a crazy night of drinking inside of a sealed shipping container that was just about to embark on a two-week voyage to a foreign land? Well, maybe if you have, you should speak to Zhang Wu, who might have hangover stories similar to yours. He wound up in a shipping container that was bound for Los Angeles, and he had no idea how he got there, but I guess it was one hell of a party, right? He started out in Oak Ridge, Tennessee, and that's why I never go to Oak Ridge, man.

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1: Beautiful sunshine, a little bit more heat, and a little bit more humidity today with a cold front on the way, spilling in some spotty showers and thunderstorms, some of which could become strong to severe. Stay alert tonight. 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That's your latest forecast. I'm meteorologist Mike Witcher from the East Tennessee Weather Center, and remember to always get the latest forecast weather updates with the East Tennessee Weather app.
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2: Good afternoon. What we're seeing right now is a normal buildup coming out of downtown. Westbound I-40 here at 17th Street. Some of this volume getting onto Alcoa Highway, which is typical right now as that builds out towards the Blount County area. Coming in from Oak Ridge, that's on the increase on that Solway Bridge. We did see radar earlier. Be careful. Northbound 75 up through Anderson County, passing that Rocky Top exit. Shop local and save a lot of money at Fountain City Jewelers, located in the heart of Fountain City, right there next to Litton's. I'm Commander Chuck. You're on time traffic.
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sustained in 93.7 WVLZ. The police blotters that come out of this state really, really make me laugh, dude. This one is definitely something from Maryville from the 2000s. I think the date, 2011, a resident reported a number of bras hanging from the trees at 6:50 a.m. on August 24th. So it's kind of, you know, a long time ago, but still around the same date. There was also a sign reading, "Hope you all had an uplifting vacation." Well, you figure it out. I don't know. I love you, Knoxville. It's Primus.

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New music from Five Finger Death Punch, because you asked for it, Knoxville. And no need to worry if you're out there raging on the roads. Commander Chuck has your traffic report.

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1: Good afternoon. It's a little bit slow from that earlier wreck in North Knoxville on 275 northbound at High School Avenue. Again, it was already building up through that section, trying to get through Sharps Ridge there on 275 northbound at High School. It's stop and go on Kingston Pike right now, the normal spot, especially there in front of Westtown. Mons heavy on the interstate, 40 east and west over the top of West Hills. Hey, Sweetleaf, they're still open. They've got two locations, Knoxville and Alcoa, the largest selection of Tennessee-compliant THC vapes, gummies. 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I'm Commander Chuck with your on-time traffic.
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5: Who is this irresistible creature who has an insatiable love for the dead?

Martin with a K, word up, dude. Ralph Renna, a.k.a. Bro Jackson. Hey, man, if you like it harder, heavier, and louder, then tune in to Chris Lynch every Sunday night. High voltage metal. It comes to you harder, heavier, louder, a lot more obnoxious, like I said. 9 to 11 p.m., all brought to you by VintageGeek.com. This song brings up memories of kissing a girl I had a crush on back when the song came out, and didn't work out like I planned because she had real bad breath.

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1: Good afternoon. Moving a little bit better north of Knoxville here on 275 northbound at High School. On that earlier wreck, it was already starting to get heavy up through that section of town. Anyways, you continue on to 75. Watch for a little bit of radar up through Anderson County. It's heavy out here in West Knoxville. Normal, 40 east and west over the top of West Hill. Stop and go down on Kingston Pike, especially through the Bearden area. 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

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Nah, nah, nah, nah, nah. I hate those kind of people. I don't hate anybody. The internet is definitely an evil place, folks. Dolly, all right? Tim Curry, right? Frank Beard of ZZ Top. We lost a lot of people. Even more, some younger movie stars. For people to go on the internet and wish hate on people, I hate seeing that, man. I hate seeing it. You know, I try not to delete them because I want everybody to have their views and speak their mind. But the snooze button for 30 days is my friend.

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4: So our cold front that brought us a couple of spotty showers and storms throughout the day today is off to our south and east as we get into our Friday and the upcoming weekend. As a heat dome builds on in, we're talking about more heat through the entire weekend. 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I'm meteorologist Mike Witcher from the East Tennessee Weather Center. And remember to always get the latest forecast weather updates with the East Tennessee Weather App.
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Metallica, Megadeth, Slayer, Anthrax, rumored to be doing the Big Four, but maybe making it the Big Eight and making it more of a festival. Who are the other four bands they should add? I would have to say Testament, Overkill, Exodus, and one more. 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

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Ralph, I'm out of here. Thank you. Have a happy Thursday. We'll see you tomorrow. Never party with your rent money. Don't call me for bail. Hey, Lou Brutus, we ain't new to this. Let's do this. Hard Drive XL's up next.

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